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1: Am I okay? Our guest this weekend, Megan Maroney on American Country Countdown. Megan, the song that got you on the scene was Tennessee Orange, about the Tennessee Vols.
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3: 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So Jesse Joe Dillon wrote that song years ago. 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
3: I'm Carmen Roberts. Rescue crews are rushing to find survivors in Nepal and Tibet after Wednesday's catastrophic flash floods.
4: Search and rescue operations were temporarily suspended because of rain and heavy fog. Authorities are also monitoring two lakes upstream formed by the disaster, one of which was overflowing at times.
3: And that is Fox's Stephanie Bennett reporting from London. At least 676 people confirmed dead, nearly 3,000 missing, including 90 Americans. The Trump administration keeps up economic pressure on Iran as G20 economic leaders meet in North Carolina.
5: The challenge now for Treasury Secretary Scott Bessent as he heads

0: approved by Janet, Jack, and either Chrissy or Terry,
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0: It's a no-talk triple play.
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0: Knocking on your door.
1: Right now on B103.